Daka daka duka. Stay with the car, the car, the car. Stay with the car, the car, the car. Stay with the car, the car, the car. Stay with the car, the car, the car.

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2: 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What you call?
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0: 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We forget about the minor
1: 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Pour nous écouter, où que vous soyez, rendez-vous sur l'application Radio-Canada Audio.

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0: 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Te ho toke, why ho, my aha, kiano ho.
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